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0: Some people spend their holiday weekend on a boat. The rest of us can at least sound like we do. 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
7: Towards the end of my high school years, I started getting into drugs. 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And one day, I'm kind of just reflecting on my life, and I realized like I was separated from God. 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Once I gave my life to Christ, everything changed. I actually crave and long to live in righteousness, not to earn God's favor, but in thankfulness for what he did for me.
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0: WTTS Rock on the River presents Mount Joy, Tuesday, September 15th at Everwise Amphitheater at White River State Park. But if it's the drugs, the women, the white, the weak. Tickets are on sale now. 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

0: overweight adults. And again, just an example, last year there were 1.5 million procedures to open up clogged arteries. We have all this technology, and so it's certainly possible that some individuals are saying, you know, diet and exercise are very difficult for me. I'd rather just take a pill or get a procedure.
1: How do you feel about the private sector incentivizing their employees to get healthy?
0: Well, you know, the truth is there's no such thing as a free lunch. That's a classic economic statement. But if you want to get people to be thinner, for example, we published a study that shows you could pay individuals about $7 a pound and some would lose weight. Now, anything that the private sector does, if it works, is going to benefit some individuals and the firm, but others are going to be adversely affected. And so my feeling is you have to weigh the costs and benefits of the intervention, however it's implemented, versus the status quo. But given that the status quo is increasingly costly and also certainly has adverse health effects on the public, my feeling is some of these strategies, even though some will be potentially hurt, are better than doing nothing.
1: On an individual level, it would seem between the higher calorie foods we're bombarded with and the lack of opportunity, desire, or time to burn those calories off, the reasonable thing to do is just to be more mindful about what we're putting into our bodies.
0: Reasonable people may just decide not to do that, and that may be okay. In the book, I talk a lot about my Uncle Al, who's a rich, successful, and smart attorney, and not by accident. The reason he's so successful is because whereas folks like my dad were out dieting and exercising, he was wanting and dining clients and spending lots of hours in the law firm. And so for him, it's at least certainly possible to consider that he made a conscious choice to focus more on becoming, you know, a rich, successful attorney than dieting and exercising. And so it's not clear to me that that's a bad choice for him.
1: We're talking with Dr. Eric Finkelstein, author of The Fattening of America, How the Economy Makes Us Fat, If It Matters, and What to Do About It. Dr. Finkelstein, where can people get information online?
0: A blog that we have set up, or a website called fatteningofamerica.com. And in fact, I try to blog on popular topics once a week or so to make sure that our readers are informed about the latest obesity research and what an economist's take on it is.
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5: Towards the end of my high school years, I started getting into drugs. 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The sacrifice of Jesus on the cross lit up for me. Even though all of us are sinners, Jesus loves us, and that's why he provided the sacrifice for our sins. Once I gave my life to Christ, everything changed. I actually crave and long to live in righteousness, not to earn God's favor, but in thankfulness for what he did for me.
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0: WTTS Rock on the River presents Mount Joy, Tuesday, September 15th at Everwise Amphitheater at White River State Park. 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Tickets are on sale now. 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

0: From E-Town Hall in the foothills of the Rocky Mountains, it's E-Town with this week's guests from Ontario, Canada, Kat Clyde, science journalist and professor Hillary Rosner, and from Chicago, now living in L.A., Eric T. Johnson from Fruit Bats. I'm Helen Forster. Please welcome Nick Forster.
1: Thank you, Helen. Thanks. Welcome, everybody. Welcome to E-Town Hall. Man, oh, man. Okay, this week, once again, we have smart and talented people coming to our show. It's cool. Kat Clyde is here with her band. Eric D. Johnson from Fruit Bats is here. And also my interview guest, Hillary Rosner, is here. She's written a book called Roam, spelled R-O-A-M, about plants and animals and insects and trees and everything being connected and reliant on each other and needing more space. Our musical guests this week have, kind of like Hillary, been paying attention to what's going on around the world. Well-traveled, they have gone to many different towns and countries with their own kind of version of storytelling and their own songwriting. It's brave work that they do, honest work, and they're both really good at it. Kat Clyde is here from her native Ontario in Canada, along with her band. They'll be out in a little while. Our first guest grew up in Illinois. He has moved around. He's lived in Seattle and Portland, and now lives in LA. He's been writing and recording for a long time. In fact, there was a 20-year retrospective compilation record that came out a few years ago. He was a member of the Shins for a few years. He's a co-founder of the band Bonnie Light Horseman. He's written music for film and television. He's done voiceover work. He's curated sets at the Newport Folk Festival, and not surprisingly, he has a new record out. It's called The Landfill, and we're very excited to have him here for his first visit. Please help me welcome Eric D. Johnson from Fruit Bats.

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I don't even have any banter. Here's the song.

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0: Welcome, Eric. 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
1: Thanks.
0: To hear you. What a great singer. I forget what a versatile and what incredible range you
1: just
0: have.
1: Just a loud
0: You're
1: man.
0: A loud singer. Yeah. No, it served you well. I really want to congratulate you. You've been so productive. You made so many records in so many configurations. You've been busy for a long time.
1: Yeah, it's better than staring into the void.
0: So. Yeah. I'm always curious about how these kind of journeys start, though. I know there is a place called the Old Town School of Folk Music in Chicago that I'm familiar with, but I know you worked there and taught there, and that must have been part of your formative journey.
1: Yeah, it was a place where it was like started in the 1950s. And it was very folky in that A Mighty Wind kind of way, and
0: yeah.
1: In some ways. And but there was a little bit of a generation of like, and then I guess this was like the late 90s, not to date myself.
0: Yeah.
1: But it was like me and Andrew Bird and a few other people like were working there like as teachers, and you could like leave and then come back. It was kind of a dream.
0: It was a good day job.
1: Yeah. And then you're teaching songs in this like repertoire way, so you're like learning songs really from the inside out. So it was also this like kind of natural song exploder, sort of be like, how do songs work? So,
0: right.
1: And then also it's a group class, so you're sort of performing for 25 people. So
0: boot camp for a singer-songwriter.
1: Yeah, yeah. I was like learning the ins and outs of songs.
0: Were you writing songs then already?
1: Yeah, I had been writing songs and had a band, but I think I honed some things there.
0: And I heard the story about how you were making cassette tapes and you just wrote Fruit Bats on one of the cassettes as kind of like a joke.
1: Yes, a joke punk band name.
0: But it lasted.
1: Yeah, it's come to haunt me for.
0: Yeah. But as creatures, fruit bats are cool. Flying foxes, right?
1: Isn't that? Yeah, they're super cool.
0: They're super cool and probably endangered.
1: I don't know. Like, I think there's a lot of. I've learned about fruit bats now.
0: Yeah.
1: At one point, we overtook fruit bats as the number one Google search.
0: Really?
1: So we beat the animal.
0: Oh,
1: which is,
0: yeah. Once again, the human beats the animal.
1: Yeah, it's kind of dumb. I didn't mean to. But.
0: I love the fact that the mystery was sort of revealed and you saw this pathway in front of you that was like, yeah, I can write songs and I can play and I can be in bands, I can make recordings. I know you've been doing some film work and scoring for films, which is an entirely different skill.
1: Yeah, that's a completely different muscle.
0: Yeah.
1: Then when you're done doing that and you make an album, it's very freeing.
0: Yeah.
1: It's like when you take your swimsuit off in the pool or something and you're like...
0: I should also
1: I'm not
0: mention-
1: sure if that's the right analogy, but...
0: I can relate.
1: Yeah.
0: I can relate. This is probably a good time to also mention that you were a big Deadhead.
1: Yes.
0: Speaking of swimming naked. And
1: yeah. Yeah. Yes, I was.
0: Yeah.
1: And still am,
0: and still
1: I guess.
0: Are, yeah.
1: Yeah, yeah.
0: Yeah, and it led you to yet another series of collaborations because you worked a little bit with Phil Lesh and crossed paths with Bob Weir and you're in that world.
1: Yeah, like Grateful Dead was just good songwriting too. Like Robert Hunter was a great songwriter. So
0: yeah.
1: I kind of came at it from that angle and somehow that world sort of adopted me a little bit, which is cool.
0: Well, it's just, again, there's a kind of musical curiosity and respect for the song that I think carries you a long way. I know for a period of time you were in the band The Shins. You referred to that as kind of a game-changing experience.
1: Well, I was really broke at the time. So it was kind of like, here's like an actual job in music rather than like a struggly thing. It was similar to like I was saying, it was like climbing into James Mercer's amazing songs and just kind of like hearing how someone else works once again from kind of the inside out was very cool.
0: Yeah. Well, it's an enviable situation to have the kind of skills and circle of friends and opportunities to be creative in an ongoing way. I just have great respect for people who've charted their own course because it's total improvisation. You're just making it up as you go along. And if you have a long run, that means you're doing a lot of stuff right, which is cool. I mentioned that you got another record. Is it the 12th Fruit Bats record now, something like that?
1: Well, might be the 13th.
0: 13th, okay.
1: Yeah.
0: Congrats on that. I also want to mention, I think you got a good hike in today.
1: Yeah, so I'm a little sunburned, I think.
0: But are you somebody, when you're on tour, do you try to look for natural scenes to reset and pay attention to birds and clouds and stuff?
1: If I can, I like to get to the ocean, any body of water I can, or like a mountain or something like that.
0: Yeah. Well, listen, I'm happy we can offer whatever it is that you need to keep yourself healthy as you're touring. Took us a long time. I'm glad we finally figured out a way to get you here to E-Town and look forward to playing and hearing more music.
1: Yeah, happy to be here.
0: All right, well, welcome back. It's Eric T. Johnson from Fruit Bats.
1: Thank you. Okay, so I'm going to play this song, this single, and this is the first time I've ever played it in front of anybody, so...

0: That's Eric D. Johnson from Fruit Bats. Latest record is called The Landfill, from Chicago, now living in L.A. He will be back. Play a lot more music later on in the show.
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0: I'm Nick Forster. You are listening to E-Town. Eric D. Johnson from Fruit Bats will be back later to play some more music. And coming up, Cat Clyde is here with her band, direct from Ontario. They will be out soon. Right now, it's the E-Town interview. This week, my guest is Hilary Rosner. She's a science journalist, professor, and a world traveler who's written a new book called Roam, that's R-O-A-M, Wild Animals and the Race to Repair Our Fractured World. She is, as I mentioned before, a professor, science journalist, currently teaching at the University of Colorado. Please welcome to E-Town, Hilary Rosner. Welcome.
4: Hello.
0: It's cool just reading your book because you went all over the place looking at wild animals and wild places. And you wrote that you were starting this project in order to find signs of hope amidst all the bad news. So how'd you do?
4: I did find some hope, actually. Yeah.
0: There's a part of your premise that's kind of obvious, that humans are the problem.
4: My hope for this book was to sort of make us see that our human infrastructure and the way we have built our world works for us and makes things easier for us, but at the expense of most other species on the planet. So yeah. It's not necessarily that there's like something inherently bad about us, but it's just that we don't really think about any other species when we are changing the face of the earth.
0: Yeah. And I know one of your focuses is about connecting habitats. And am I right that you said something like it's 125,000 acres? It's sort of a minimum amount for a quasi self-sustaining ecosystem?
4: Yeah, like a sort of minimum intact landscape that they talk about. And I think it is right around that size that you're talking about.
0: But a big part of what you're also talking about is connecting multiple versions of those.
4: Yeah, and also because with climate change, a lot of the areas that we have set aside to protect certain species are not actually going to be able to sustain them. And so those species are going to need to move. And around the world, most of the protected areas are not connected to one another.
0: Yeah. And when you say they're going to have to move, sometimes it means moving up in altitude or moving just where the climate won't be so extreme.
4: Yeah, I mean, it could be moving up in altitude. It could be moving up in latitude. It could just be moving somewhere that has more of what they need. It's not usually going to be moving south.
0: Yeah. There are a couple of examples in our human history where humans had to kind of get out of the picture, one of which is in Chernobyl. But the other one was COVID-19, where suddenly a whole bunch of stuff stopped and nature adapted to that as well.
4: Yeah, there's a great story that I love that I wrote about in my book, which took place in Italy. So Italy was, if we remember, the country that had like the most massive COVID lockdown. What they found was in this one area of the Alps, bears ranged far and wide. They kind of, you can imagine these bears emerging from hibernation right as everything had shut down and just going like,
0: Where is everybody?
4: Where are all the people? Yeah. And you think like, how bummed must they have been when all the people came back out a couple months later, right?
0: Yeah.
4: But without people there, they did. Like there were lots more reports of bears kind of getting very close to people's houses and all kinds of things.
0: I think all over the world, there was like crazy wildlife sightings in the middle of cities. And I know that you do talk about a few good stories, like there's some connectivity you also celebrate where the elephant habitats in parts of Africa where there's a sort of a corridors that are being created on behalf of those opportunities for connection.
4: Yeah. And I mean, you asked me about hope before. Like, I did find a lot of hope, and often it was in the people who were on the ground doing things, working to build those corridors in whatever small way they can.
0: Yeah, there's a lot of characters in your book that are absolutely dedicated, whether it's Costa Rica or Elephant Habitat or whatever it is, and they've become passionate about this one thing, and they're really determined to make a difference, which is inspiring.
4: Those people were actually the most hopeful people that I met, too, which is kind of cool.
0: That's slightly counterintuitive, because I bet it's really

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1: Can try to shift their thinking a little bit and try to think about the way the world looks from the point of view of another creature. So like we toss around this phrase, bird's eye view, but how often do we actually look at the world, see it as a bird sees it? Even just the animals in our backyard, they wake up in the morning and what do they do? What do they need? And where is it? And what's standing in their way of getting it?
2: You tell the story about the coyote in Central Park, and it's sort of a great analogy for us, which is nature is everywhere, even in the cities, and we can have a new appreciation for and an understanding of the natural world that surrounds us, that we're a part of, and that we can do a better job at taking care of.
1: Absolutely. I mean, I keep coming back to this idea of coexistence, right? Yeah. Like we need to find ways to coexist with all of these other species that live on Earth, whether that's in the wide open spaces or in our cities.
2: Yeah. Well, we have some work to do as humans. Music can help, I know.
1: Absolutely, yeah. Yes, music can help.
2: Well, listen, Hillary, thank you for stopping by. Congratulations on the book. I know it was a big project, took you a long time. It's a cool story. I was happy to read your book.
1: Great, thank you so much for having
2: me. Thanks for being here. That's Hillary Rosner, science journalist, author, professor. I'm Nick Forster, this is E-Town Fruit Bats. Eric D. Johnson from Fruit Bats is going to be back to play some more music in a little while. Right now, Kat Clyde is here. She grew up out in the country in Ontario. She started playing guitar as a teen, but she was always a singer. In college, she met a lot of musicians, and soon after she released her first record, she's also a nature lover who has found a way to expand her native habitat and move forward in this world as a young person, which is not easy. She's just released her fourth full-length record. It's called Mud, Blood, Bone, and she's on tour with her band in the U.S. Please help me welcome, also for her first visit, Kat Clyde.
3: Thank you guys so much.

0: Cat Clyde, welcome to E-Town. That's a mighty big sound you get out of such a little guitar.
1: Oh, well, thank you.
0: That's great. Love that.
1: I also love it. I feel like I'm a little person, and I wanted a little guitar that fit. You know, a lot of guitars are just so big and heavy.
0: Right. But it's cool. You've got ergonomics as part of your plan.
1: Yeah.
0: It's got to fit.
1: I mean, it's got to be sustainable, you know?
0: Yeah, right. Well, listen, I just want to say, what a great singer and what a great player. It's so good to have you here.
1: Oh, thank you so much.
0: Really enjoy your singing and your songwriting, too.
1: Thank you.
0: Am I right that you grew up in the country?
1: That's right.
0: And your grandfather played the fiddle?
1: That's right.
0: And your first gig was in some weird little community center called The Hall?
1: You got your facts straight.
0: Okay, cool. What would do? Is that as cool as I imagined it was? This, like, a building that where people could come and, like, see a movie or hear a show or whatever?
1: Mm-hmm. I mean, it was for being a kid. Like, there wasn't a lot going on. The only way to spend time was, like, hiking out into the woods and, like, smashing bottles and, you know, doing whatever. So it was a lot of fun.
0: I lived in the country, but I don't think I smashed a lot of bottles.
1: Okay.
0: And when you went to college, were you, like, a country person, or were you already cool by the time you went to college?
1: Oh, I was born cool, baby.
0: Yeah. I kind of suspected that. I also read somewhere that, you know, as a young musician, like, Lead Belly blew your mind.
1: Oh, yeah. That really was a portal for me, a doorway for music, and it just felt like so insane to me that something, you know, recorded almost 100 years prior was, like, in the room with me, and I could feel it like I was there. It was a really amazing experience.
0: Yeah. And did you learn about his life when you were, you know, a budding musician and a teenager? Did you say, oh, I'm going to check this guy out? Oh, he was in Angola prison for murder. I see. Yeah.
1: I mean, he did finagle himself out of prison by playing his music, which I think is pretty cool.
0: He sang his way out of jail. Yeah. That's cool.
1: Yeah.
0: Was it in high school or in college where you found other musicians or people who shared that kind of sensibility?
1: Oh, it was in college.
0: Yeah.
1: Yeah, I'd not really, like, met a lot of people that shared interests before that point, so. Yeah.
0: And then shortly after college, you made your first record. You start recording. You go to Quebec. Mm-hmm. And then COVID happens. Mm-hmm. And that's a little break in the action for you. Mm-hmm.
1: Yeah, it was much needed. I needed that time. I'd been touring really hardcore. I did this, like, 3.5 month tour with, like, 4 days off in the whole tour. And I was feeling pretty insane, feeling like, maybe this is not for me.
0: Yeah. I understand, and I ask most Canadian musicians who come, but the government of Canada can be pretty generous for artists when they're getting started. There can be opportunities for financial support or tour support or other things. Did you benefit from anything like that as a Canadian?
1: Absolutely, and I still do. I feel like it really helps me. You know, the cost of hotels and food and everything and gas has all been on the rise, and it's not easy to, you know, make that sustainable sometimes, but I get support from grants, which is extremely helpful for me.
0: Again, I have great admiration for just absorbing the depth and the roots of the music that inspires you. I don't know. That's about all. Anything else you want to... Are you excited about something that's coming up for you?
1: I'm excited about everything. I feel like I'm in a really great place. I feel like I'm surrounded by really wonderful people. I feel supported. I feel a ton of gratitude. Yeah, and I just released a new record, which is really fun. And yeah, it feels really good.
0: Great. Well, I'm so happy. And I hope you'll... come back next time you make a record, and we'll keep in touch.
1: Love it.
0: All right. Well,
1: love to.
0: Let's start by hearing some more music.
1: Okay, great.
0: Please welcome back, along with her band, Cat Clyde.
1: Thank you.

0: That's Kat Clyde, along with her band Sam Peterson on the guitar, Mike Bear on the drums, Aaron Kawaja on the bass. Latest record is called Mud, Blood, Bone. Kat Clyde.
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0: I'm Nick Forrester. You are listening to E-Town. I want to say hello to folks who are hearing E-Town right now on stations like KBRW 91.9 in Barrow, Alaska, on WUMB in Boston, Massachusetts, and on KSRQ 90.1 FM in Three River Falls, Minnesota. Thanks for tuning in. As always, if you want some more information about any of our guests this week, you want to find out how to get tickets to a live show or find out exactly what our guests look like, you can do all that and much more at etown.org. There's also, as Helen mentioned, there's our YouTube channel, podcast, all that stuff, social media floating around that some people pay attention to. Okay. I feel like our guests have some stuff in common, including the fact that they are humans and wild animals speak to them in various ways, and they're trying to improvise ways of making it in this world, and their habitats are changing because all of our habitats are changing. And I love that both our musical guests are nature lovers and also folks who pay attention and respect other cultures and history. With that in mind, would you please help me welcome back right now Eric D. Johnson from Fruit Bats.
5: My dog passed away last year, and I wrote a song about him. And so this is kind of about nature. It actually really is, because so he was a Mexican street dog, and he had been completely wild when we got him. And then he became like a little princely duke really quickly. This is like a hero song about a little scruffy. He wasn't that little, he was medium. About a 40-pound little friend.

0: you.
1: Okay, we're gonna do a song with the band, and thanks everybody for being here. Thanks E-Town for having me.

Eric D. Johnson from Fruit Bats. Living in Los Angeles, the new record is called The Landfill, along with E-Tones, Christian Teal, Adam Bodine, Eric Turin, and Helen Forster. We have time for one more song. We're going to get everybody out here and do one more number for you right now. This is something that you never know how it's going to come out, but these guys picked this song. I think they've done well. I want to thank all our guests. First, thanks to Hillary Rosner, my interview guest, and her new book called Rome, available wherever Patagonia is sold. Thanks to Kat Clyde and her band coming from Ontario, Canada. Eric D. Johnson from Fruit Bats. The House Band, the E-Tones, and Helen, all of our engineers and our volunteers. Here's a good one. I'm Nick Forster. I hope you can be with us next week right here in E-Town.

0: Cat Clad, Eric D. Johnson, Helen the E-Tones. Thanks to all of you. We'll see you next time. Thanks so much.
1: This is a production of E-Town.
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0: 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It's a special summertime Yacht Rock edition of Over Easy.
1: Oh, yeah. Let's leave the dock for a few minutes. Hi there. It's Matt Pelzer, and we're going to start with You're the Only Woman by Ambrosia. 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

0: 92.3 WTTS, Christopher Cross, Never Be the Same, marking our first set, our first successful voyage. Put it in the logbook. Yacht Rock Edition over easy. Hi there, it's Matt Pelzer, special holiday weekend in the summertime, and so this is how we mark the occasion. And don't forget that tomorrow night, as is the case with every Monday night, The Beat with Dave Lindquist, an hour of hand-picked new music, courtesy of Dave Lindquist, arts and entertainment editor for the IBJ. New songs, standout local music like Brazil, which is an Indiana band founded in Muncie, and they are going to play a reunion show as part of the upcoming Post Music Festival at the end of this month in Fountain Square, plus new music from Dinosaur Jr. and Billy Strings. 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

92.3 WTTS, You Make My Dreams, Hall & Oates. Matt Pelzer in for Brad Holtz for a special Yacht Rock edition of Over Easy for 4th of July weekend. You are officially in the smooth zone. I may or may not have been waiting all day to say that. Cool Change, Little River Band, 92.3 WTTS.

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0: 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Matt Pelzer in for Brad Holtz to host this special edition of Over Easy Yacht Rock Edition. It is such an honor to be with you. We have safely returned to the marina, but it'll be a short stop. Up next, I have one half of the group that, whether they like it or not, has helped to define what we call Yacht Rock, what we now call Yacht Rock. A solo song from him next on 92.3 WTTS.
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0: Time to cruise into another smooth stretch of Yacht Rock on this special edition of Over Easy. My name's Matt Pelser in for Brad Holtz. And whether he likes it or not, and he really doesn't, Donald Fagen and Steely Dan had everything to do with what became Yacht Rock later. The personnel on their albums has a lot to do with what defined the Yacht Rock sound. And when Donald Fagen put out his first solo record, The Nightfly, in 1982, on side one, he included this Lieber and Stoller cover of Ruby Baby. 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
2: 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I am so glad you're here. My name's Matt Pelser. What you gonna do when she says goodbye? Pablo Cruz, 92.3 WTTS.

0: 92.3 WTTS. Dependent on you. Michael McDonald era Doobie Brothers, quintessential yacht rock. For this special Yacht Rock edition of Over Easy, my name's Matt Pelser, in for Brad Holtz this weekend, and what a privilege it is to host a special Yacht Rock edition. And we have officially docked for the moment, but I need to tell you about this in the VIP room. We've got some tickets in there to Train and Bare Naked Ladies and Matt Nathanson all together at Ruoff Music Center on August 1st. A big Rock the Ruins show at Holiday Park on August 11th with Big Thief, and the Smashing Pumpkins coming to Gainbridge Fieldhouse on October 20th. 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

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When Kenny Loggins and Michael McDonald got together to write a song, could they have possibly known the alchemy that they were dealing with heart to heart on this special Yacht Rock edition of Over Easy? My name's Matt Pelzer, keeping your weekend, your holiday weekend afloat, as it were. 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

0: 92.3 WTTS, the one you love, Glenn Frey. Part of this special Yacht Rock edition of Over Easy. Consider that set part of your daily dose of vitamin C. Hi there, it's Matt Pelzer. When Brad Holtz gets back, I'm probably going to get a talking to. Ease up on the Yacht Rock puns. Well, man, you know, I can't help it. Up next, how about a one-hit wonder in the Yacht Rock world? Hold tight. 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
0: Back to this special Yacht Rock edition of Over Easy. My name's Matt Pelzer, in for Brad Holtz. He would have turned 80 this fall, but we lost him to Parkinson's back in 2020. And this was the only big hit for Benny Mardonis, Into the Night, 92.3 WTTS.

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1: Every hour is golden hour. My name's Matt Pelser, in for Brad Holtz. And this was the last big hit for Steely Dan before they broke up, the first time anyway, in the summer of 81. And with Michael McDonald on background and Mark Knopfler on guitar, it's hard to argue against its yacht rock status. Time out of mind. 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

0: 92.3 WTTS. Save it for a rainy day, Stephen Bishop. And we have officially docked, for the moment anyway, but when we come back, we'll enter a set that contains a song that is just, I mean, for Yacht Rock, it's just a little on the nose. And I bet you can guess what it is coming up. Hold tight and see if you're right. And by the way, Momentum Indy returns for its 16th year, bringing world-class professional and amateur bike racing to the historic Bottle Works District in downtown Indy. 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

92.3 WTTS. If Yacht Rock has a godfather, it is certainly Michael McDonald. My name's Matt Pelser, in for Brad Holtz on this special Yacht Rock edition of Over Easy. And yeah, sailing is a little on the nose, isn't it? But what's wrong with that? Christopher Cross, 92.3 WTTS.

0: It's where the water is always calm, the sun is always shining, and the drinks are always flowing. 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

0: 92.3 WTTS, More Than I Can Say, an old cricket song covered by Leo Sayer and part of this special Yacht Rock edition of Over Easy. My name's Matt Pelser, in for Brad Holtz this weekend. And we made it through that smooth set without spilling a single piña colada. But hang on to them because you're going to want them for the next set, and I'm pretty sure you know why. But before we get to that song, how about a song coming up next about not breaking up like so many songs are, but rather about staying together as the Yacht Rock edition of Over Easy continues next on 92.3 WTTS.
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13: 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The other helped him start a family. 50 years later, Tire Discounters is still owned by Chip's family, living by the golden rule, which means the Wood family treats you like you want to be treated, like family, but without all the bickering, of course.
0: 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My name's Matt Pelser, in for Brad Holtz. Time to catch another gentle breeze. And I guess it was John Hall, who fronts Orleans. His wife at the time, Johanna, was having a conversation with a friend of hers who asked her why somebody couldn't write a song about staying together as opposed to a breakup song. There are a lot of breakup songs, but this one is the opposite. Still the one, Orleans. Over Easy Yacht Rock Edition, 92.3 WTTS.

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2: Oh, my name's Matt Pelser, in for Brad Holtz. The seas are calm and the vibes are smooth. 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Breezin', George Benson. 92.3 WTTS.

0: 92.3 WTTS Pure Prairie League, Let Me Love You Tonight, as part of this special Yacht Rock edition of Over Easy. And I am proud to tell you that not a single wave was harmed during that set. My name's Matt Pelser, in for Brad Holtz. And, you know, it ain't Yacht Rock, but they are some of the nicest people in the world. And when they come together and they make the band Mount Joy, boy, they put on a great show. And it will happen on September 15th at Everwise Amphitheater at White River State Park as part of our Rock on the River 2026, thanks to Arnie's Restaurant. And that means that a portion of the proceeds is going to Indiana Wish. 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

92.3 WTTS, Baby Come Back from Player on this special Yacht Rock edition of Over Easy. My name's Matt Pelser. I am so glad you're here. Brad Holtz will be back next week, but he handed the Yacht Rock reins over to me. No life jackets required this weekend because the craft is steady and the seas are calm anyway. This is it. Kenny Loggins, 92.3 WTTS.

0: 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Get used to it. From Roger Vidoris on this special Yacht Rock edition of Over Easy. The captain's about to turn off the smooth sign and bring this thing in for good, but we've got just a few more songs to go before that happens. Hi there. My name's Matt Pelzer. We'll kick off the next set with the hit parade that came a full decade after the tumultuous album that defined their career, as this special Yacht Rock edition of Over Easy concludes next on 92.3 WTTS.
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0: 92.3 WTTS. It has been, as it always is, an honor to host Overeasy while Brad takes a well-deserved vacation, but a particular privilege that it's been a special Yacht Rock edition. My name's Matt Pelser. How many great songs did Christine McVie contribute to Fleetwood Mac's Tango in the Night? Well, let's see. Isn't It Midnight? Mystified. Of course, Little Lies. And Everywhere. I hope what's left of your weekend goes smoothly. It's 92.3

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92.3 WTTS, Noah Kahn with The Great Divide. I hope you're having a great day yourself. I'm Pete Kilmer. Good morning. The weather today, not too bad. There is a chance of some scattered thunderstorms, so be aware of that. A high of about 83 degrees. Bob Marley right now with One Love, 92.3 WTTS.

0: 92.3 WTTS Smash Mouth with All Star. I hope you're having a great morning. Now, this past week, we did the America 250, which was our countdown of our favorite 250 world-class rock songs by American bands and singers. 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

92.3 WTTS, Collective Soul in the World I Know. Hey, congratulations to Aaliyah Boston, Caitlin Clark, and Kelsey Mitchell, named WNBA All-Stars to represent the Indiana Fever. And the Fever are back in action tonight, taking on Las Vegas Aces. It's on the road in Vegas at the T-Mobile Arena. You'll be able to watch it on ESPN later on tonight with tip-off at 7 o'clock. Monrovia with Heavy Foot, 92.3 WTTS.

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92.3 WTTS Camp with Officer of Love. Good morning. Now, an absolute bucket list of a show for me is to go see Sting when he's here in October. And if you haven't gotten your tickets yet, if you go into the VIP room on the WTTS app, you can register to win tickets to see Sting on October 22nd. That's going to be a great show. The Police right now with Roxanne, 92.3 WTTS.

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0: 92.3 WTTS, Jimmy Eat World with the Middle. Hope you're having a fantastic morning. Now, Independence Day weekend isn't quite over yet, and we're still going to be doing the laid-back, extra special Yacht Rock edition of Over Easy, presented by Brothers Floor Covering, tonight at 7 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

92.3 WTTS, the Red Hot Chili Peppers with By the Way. 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

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Wake up, walk in, or wind down. 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

92.3 WTTS, Buffalo Traffic Jam with Fool's Gold. Now, the Cranberries had this song written and completed before Dolores O'Riordan joined the band. And once she did and she heard that song, she basically rewrote the lyrics and created Linger with the Cranberries on 92.3 WTTS.

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Hope you're having a great day. It's The Vert with Bittersweet Symphony, 92.3 WTTS.

92.3 WTTS Queen, and You're My Best Friend from the album A Night at the Opera, a song written by the bass player, John Deacon. Hope you're having a great afternoon. I got some details about some things to do around the area. We'll do that after we play Sheryl Crow and Nathaniel Rateliff and the Night Sweats with Hey Mama on 92.3 WTTS.

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0: 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Crow and soak up the sun. Good afternoon. Hope you're having a fantastic day. Hey, the Indianapolis Zoo's 2026 summer lineup is featuring the new Amazonian rainforest out at the Hilbert Conservatory. And don't miss out on the 2026 Thursday Night Animals and All That Jazz concert series coming every Thursday night now through July 30th. 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
2: Towards the end of my high school years, I started getting into drugs. 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Even though all of us are sinners, Jesus loves us, and that's why he provided the sacrifice for our sins. 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I actually crave and long to live in righteousness, not to earn God's favor, but in thankfulness for what he did for me.
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92.3 WTTS, Tom Petty and the Heartbreakers with American Girl. Hey, Matt Pelzer spoke with Tom Petty guitarist Mike Campbell, who is touring with his band, The Dirty Knobs, and they're going to be at Brown County Music Center on July 15th, and you can listen to that conversation. 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

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Hey, World Cup action happening later on today. Brazil and Norway go at it at 4 o'clock, but the big matchup for the night is going to be Mexico and England at 8 p.m. That's going to be a great game if you're following World Cup action. Sir Elton John with Benny and the Jets, 92.3 WTTS.

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Hey, going on now through July 12th out on the southeast side, the Marion County Fair is going on until July 12th. If you're looking for something to do with the kids this summer, you might want to check that out. 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

0: 92.3 WTTS, the Cranberries with Zombie. Good afternoon. Now, it's the weekend, of course, but it's also the Independence Day weekend. So we've got a special extra laid-back edition of Over Easy presented by Brothers Floor Covering tonight. 4 hours of some of that great, smooth yacht rock music that you love to hear. 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

where it's at. I'm Pete Kilmer. Good afternoon. Hey, all this coming week at 12:20, I'll be giving away tickets to go see The Strokes on July 15th out at Roth Music Center. 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

92.3 WTTS, Mumford & Sons with Chris Stapleton, the song here, which has got a great music video that features Oscar Isaac and some other actors competing for a role against Marcus Mumford. It's pretty fun. You should definitely check it out. The Chili Peppers with Snow on 92.3 WTTS.

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0: 92.3 WTTS, Big Head Todd and the Monsters with It's All Right. I'm really looking forward to hearing them play that one on Thursday night, September 17th, out at the Murat, because they're coming into town as WTTS Rock to Read presents Big Head Todd and the Monsters Thursday, September 17th at the Murat Theater. A great night of music for a great cause, because the proceeds are going to be benefiting the Indianapolis Public Library Foundation. 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

92.3 WTTS, Zach Bryan, Plastic Cigarette, finding Zach in a little bit of a reflective mood about a past relationship as he's smoking on his vape. 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

92.3 WTTS, the Spin Doctors and Little Miss Can't Be Wrong. Hope you're having a great afternoon. Now, tomorrow at 8 o'clock, the USA takes on Belgium in the round of 16 World Cup action. And tomorrow, the Indy 11 are going to be hosting a watch-along party that's going to start at 6 o'clock down on Monument Circle. Might be fun to check out and cheer along as the USA take on Belgium tomorrow night for World Cup action. Lord Huron and Nothing I Need, 92.3 WTTS.

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0: 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Happy Independence Day weekend. Hey, next weekend up in Muncie, they've got their Three Trails music series kicking off, and you can find out more information about it because Matt Pelzer spoke with the founder and the organizer of the event, Rick Ziegler, part of his WTTS In Conversation series that you can check out on the WTTS app.
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92.3 WTTS, Stevie Nicks with Edge of 17, and she took part in Taylor Swift's wedding over the weekend. On Friday, Taylor Swift got married in New York City and did some songs, and she performed with Stevie Nicks. There's video floating out there of that performance. I'm Pete Kilmer. I hope you have a great afternoon. It's Cannons and Starlight on 92.3 WTTS.

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93 WTTS. Noah Kahan, man, he has some diehard fans that are vacationing to his small hometown in Vermont and stealing street signs that he's mentioned in songs. This has happened so much that he's actually pleaded with his fans not to do it and has agreed with the town to pay for all the replacements of the signs until they find a more permanent solution. So stop going to Noah Kahan's hometown and stealing signs. Would be a nice vacation. Probably a lot cooler there in the mountains in Vermont. Tom Petty and the Heartbreakers, Learning to Fly on 92.3 WTTS.

take my hand and come with me, because you look so fine that I really want to make you mine. I said you look so fine that I really want to make you mine. 4, 5, 6, come on and get your kicks. Now you don't need

I said, are you gonna be my girl? It's a 1, 2, 3, take my hand and come with me, because you look so fine that I really wanna make you mine. Really wanna make you mine. 4, 5, 6, come on and get your kicks. Now you don't need

0: Jazz Hands. Are You Gonna Be My Girl? 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Back when that album first came out, I was just blown away. It was called Get Born. I thought these guys are gonna be around forever and ever, and then they kind of just disappeared. They've done a few reunion tours over the years, and in fact, in 2023, they talked about maybe putting out some new music. But I don't think it ever came to fruition. Hey, I'm Matt Stone. Hope you're having a phenomenal 4th of July weekend. Tonight, we're going to help you unwind from 3 days of fun and festivities with a special Yacht Rock edition of Over Easy with Brad Holtz, helping you get mellow tonight at 7 with Yacht Rock favorites from the 70s and 80s to close out the weekend on 92.3 WTTS.
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92.3 WTTS. I have to say it's one of my probably top 10 albums from the 90s, from the album What's Your Story, Morning Glory, Oasis, and Wonderwall. Hey, I'm Matt Stone. Hope you're having a phenomenal weekend. Still celebrating? Well, tonight we'll help you unwind from that celebration with Over Easy and Brad Holtz after 7. It's just a mellow yacht rock edition tonight. We'll hope you'll check it out. Sam Fender and Olivia Dean now. This is Rain Me In on 92.3 WTTS.

92.3 WTTS, Teddy Swims and Lose Control. Hey, I'm Matt Stone. Hope you're having a great weekend. Anything big happen this weekend? Other than America's 250th birthday? Oh, yeah. The big wedding at Madison Square Garden. Travis and Taylor tying the knot and so many celebrities there. But what blew me away was Adam Sandler being the official of the wedding. Imagine having Happy Gilmore marry you. I think that's so cool. Here's Pete Townsend on 92.3 WTTS.

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92.3 WTTS, that is Bastille in Pompeii, doing a little chanting. Their singer was born on Bastille Day. That's why they took the name Bastille. Hey, what's going on? Hope you're having a great weekend. Some summertime vibes from Sugar Ray on 92.3 WTTS.

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1: 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They are called Buffalo Traffic Jam, and they come from land where you could possibly get stuck behind a Buffalo Traffic Jam. Montana boys. Buffalo Traffic Jam, the name of the band. The song is called Fool's Gold. You just heard it on 92.3 WTTS. Hope you're having a phenomenal weekend. Hope you had a great 4th of July festivities and celebration, and then you still have all your fingers attached. Follow those directions on the fireworks. Here's Pearl Jam on 92.3 WTTS.

0: 92.3 WTTS, Bonnie Raitt, and I thank you. Hey, I'm Matt Stone. Hope you have had a phenomenal 4th of July weekend. Tonight, Brad Holtz will help you unwind from the weekend with a special Yacht Rock edition of Over Easy, taking over after 7. And hey, have you popped by the VIP room in the WTTS app this week? Because there are some really phenomenal shows you can find your way into, including Smashing Pumpkins in October at Gainbridge, Big Thief, about a month away at Rock the Ruins at Holiday Park, Train, Bare Naked Ladies, Matt Nathanson, now less than a month away at Ruoff. 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

92.3 WTTS. That is brand new from the Rolling Stones. 64 years. They have been a rock band for 64 years, and they put out some brand new music that sounds like vintage Rolling Stones. That's In the Stars. I'm Matt Stone. Hope you're having a great weekend. Semisonic, closing time on 92.3 WTTS.

92.3 WTTS. Some love songs are just all about being 100% in. That one I kind of like to consider a conditional love song. I'll follow you down, but not that far. Gin Blossoms. Hey, I'm Matt Stone. Hope you're having a phenomenal weekend. Noah Kahan and Stick Season is on 92.3 WTTS.

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6: Towards the end of my high school years, I started getting into drugs. 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

92.3 WTTS, wanting to fly into the future. Fly like an eagle. The Steve Miller Band. Hey, hope you're having a great weekend. 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After 7, it is a special Yacht Rock edition of Over Easy, going back to the 70s, to the early 80s, that Yacht Rock time. 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

92.3 WTTS. They come from the northern part of Michigan, and they are lovers of lakes. And they will tell you so in a bunch of their lyrics. That is Lord Huron and Watch Me Go. Hey, hope you're having a phenomenal weekend. Whatever you're doing, wherever you are, it just became a whole lot cooler because war is on 92.3 WTTS. Low rider.

92.3 WTTS. I want to say it was Eminem that helped make that song a very, very massive hit, because he used part of it in one of his songs, and then Dido released her solo version, Thank You.

0: Hey, my name's Matt Stone. Hope you're having a phenomenal weekend. Tonight after 7, it's another mellow edition of Over Easy, except this time for 4th of July weekend, we're doing it Yacht Rock style. Yeah, Yacht Rock smooth sailing favorites from the 70s and 80s with Brad Holtz. 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

92.3 WTTS. Some songs just sound like summer. And I mean, if you remember that video, it was just summer at its finest. Rob Thomas with Santana on Smooth. Hey, I'm Matt Stone. Hope it's a phenomenal weekend. Monrovia is the name of this artist. He took the name of his hometown where he was born as his stage name. Monrovia with Heavy Foot on 92.3 WTTS.

92.3 WTTS, the head and the hearts, and after the setting sun. Tonight, well, before the setting sun and into the setting sun, we're going to have a Yacht Rock edition of Over Easy here on 92.3 WTTS. Thanks to Brothers Floor Covering. It's just smooth sailing, good vibes after 7. 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

0: 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Green Day. You know, Billy Joel was so scared the first time they were going to go out and play that live because it was such a departure from everything they had put out previously. But it turned out to be one of their biggest hits. 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

92.3 WTTS. I've traded all for that one thing. They envisioned themselves like on their deathbed. And what would be that one thing that you didn't do that you would regret not doing? So the idea behind the song is get out and do that one thing. Finger 11. Gnarls Barkley, CeeLo Green, and Danger Mouse. Man, wouldn't it be cool if they got together and did another Gnarls Barkley album? This is Crazy on 92.3 WTTS.

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92.3 WTTS, Mumford & Sons with Chris Stapleton on here. Hey, hope it's a phenomenal weekend for you. Man, got to love these extra long holiday weekends. We will help you unplug from the weekend in just about an hour. Brad Holtz has a Yacht Rock Mellow edition of Over Easy lined up for you starting at 7. Now here's Third Eye Blind on 92.3 WTTS.

0: 92.3 WTTS. Nathaniel Rateliff. And it's still all right. Hey, it's all about Yacht Rock favorites after 7 tonight with Over Easy and Brad Holtz. Then tomorrow, we are back at it with the work week. I have the pleasure of filling in for Matt Pelzer on WTTS Mornings. We'll start the week off with some free tickets to the Black Crowes and Death Cab for Cutie tomorrow morning. Hope you'll join us. And if you're looking for free tickets right now, pop over to the VIP room of the WTTS app. There's always so much stuff that you can sign up for. 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It just takes a couple minutes. It's totally non-invasive. And it really winds up paying off. You get the inside on all sorts of cool stuff. The VIP room in the WTTS app.
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92.3 WTTS. They are one extremely musical family. The Cyrus family. That is Noah Cyrus and Light Over the Hill. Hey, hope it's been a phenomenal 4th of July weekend for you. Brad Holtz and Over Easy and a Yacht Rock edition going to help you unplug from the weekend here after 7. 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

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Dynamite with a laser beam guaranteed to blow your mind anytime. Queen. She's a killer queen. Hey, hope it's a great weekend. Teddy Swims, Bad Dreams. But such good vibes on 92.3 WTTS.

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0: 92.3 WTTS Foo Fighters. One of the coolest videos of that TRL time. And it won him a whole bunch of awards, too. Learn to fly. Hey, I'm Matt Stone. Ready to turn things over to Brad Holtz for Mellow Yacht Rock Smooth Sailing edition of Over Easy. That's up after 7 tonight. Then tomorrow night at 7, and every Monday night at 7, we do an hour of new music handpicked by Dave Lindquist from IBJ. New songs, local standout music like Jay Maskus and Dinosaur Jr. They've got some new music he's going to play for you tomorrow. New Billy Strings, Brazil, founded in Muncie. They're going to play a reunion show as part of an upcoming post-music festival. You can find it all tomorrow on The Beat with Dave Lindquist. 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

92.3 WTTS. I think it's going to be a long time. Sir Elton John, I have a note here. 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

0: 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It's a special summertime Yacht Rock edition of Over Easy.
1: Oh, yeah. Let's leave the dock for a few minutes. Hi there. It's Matt Pelzer, and we're going to start with You're the Only Woman by Ambrosia. Special Yacht Rock edition of Over Easy on 92.3 WTTS.

0: 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Yacht Rock Edition over easy. Hi there, it's Matt Pelzer, special holiday weekend in the summertime, and so this is how we mark the occasion. And don't forget that tomorrow night, as is the case with every Monday night, The Beat with Dave Lindquist, an hour of hand-picked new music, courtesy of Dave Lindquist, arts and entertainment editor for the IBJ. New songs, standout local music like Brazil, which is an Indiana band founded in Muncie, and they are going to play a reunion show as part of the upcoming Post Music Festival at the end of this month in Fountain Square. 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

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Matt Pelzer in for Brad Holtz for a special Yacht Rock edition of Over Easy for 4th of July weekend. You are officially in the smooth zone. I may or may not have been waiting all day to say that. Cool Change, Little River Band, 92.3 WTTS.

0: 92.3 WTTS, still the one from Orleans. Matt Pelser in for Brad Holtz to host this special edition of Over Easy Yacht Rock Edition. It is such an honor to be with you. We have safely returned to the marina, but it'll be a short stop. Up next, I have one half of the group that, whether they like it or not, has helped to define what we call Yacht Rock, what we now call Yacht Rock. 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
0: Time to cruise into another smooth stretch of Yacht Rock on this special edition of Over Easy. My name's Matt Pelser in for Brad Holtz. And whether he likes it or not, and he really doesn't, Donald Fagen and Steely Dan had everything to do with what became Yacht Rock later. The personnel on their albums has a lot to do with what defined the Yacht Rock sound. And when Donald Fagen put out his first solo record, The Nightfly, in 1982... On side one, he included this Lieber and Stoller cover of Ruby Baby. 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